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0: ntja
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0: ntja

0: Right, those are the letters in your very long ever. What's the level of Nakam? More from Nakamas with him?
1: Hello?
0: What's the level of Nakam?
1: Nakam
0: was with them. Chagreco, yeah, Kususana. Encham. Alright, those were brief to listen. I can program a question as well, and if I can miss the answer. Number for Kuriza, key 066-253088. Masako na Kolomela Mazuwa, minaka kusasa nisinachwara, kamukwa waringusam, fanombolo ya 6-2228.

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